0: Before you go, there's something I want you to have.
1: Oh, it's beautiful. But wait a minute, isn't this...
0: Yeah, yes it is.
1: But I thought the old lady dropped it into the ocean in the air.
0: Well, baby, I went down and got it for you.

0: Cause I gotta have faith. Ooh, I gotta have faith. But does it gotta have
1: ahora, solo tus números uno. Sin pausa. En los 40 Classic.

Mónica Ordóñez en los 40 Classic. I could stay awake just to hear.